95.7 The Jet, Seattle's variety from the 80s, 90s, and today my name is Hannah. I have unlocked a new level of parent anxiety. Last weekend, my stepdaughter's boyfriend got his license, and I am terrified. I didn't realize how much anxiety that was going to bring me until he drove to our house, picked her up, and they left by themselves. You better believe I have them on Life 360, and I watched them the entire time until they walked back into that door. Oh, no. When did I turn into my parents?

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My name is Hannah. 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

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Okay, as long as we are all on the same page about that. 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

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People are saying that pickles are the new pumpkin spice of the summer. Yeah, I gotta kind of agree with that. It's pickled flavored everything these days. It's getting out of control.

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Now, this is interesting. I've been seeing a lot of the soccer players wearing pink cleats during the World Cup, and I thought maybe it was for breast cancer awareness. No, they've been provided these cleats because you can see their feet better against the green grass. Okay, that makes sense.

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We are 95.7 The Jet. My name is Hannah. Thank you so much for hanging out with me today. You can find me on Instagram at Hey Hey Hannah Radio. I have to get on out of here, but before I do, happy early Father's Day to all the dads out there. I hope you have an incredible day. And of course, a special shout out to our very own Bender. Now that is dad goals. He is the best dad. Have a great rest of your weekend.

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It's an hour of music from the decade of the Rubik's Cube. Big hair, leg warmers, and parachute pants. And Jeff Stevens still has them all. It's the 80s show.

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You want the 80s? You got the 80s. Big hits, lost 80s classics, and requests, all hosted by the guy who still has a skinny tie from 1984. Jeff Stevens. It's the 80s Show.

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on our way to the number one song in the USA. Five hits debut in the survey this week, and one of them is by Canadian singer and songwriter Corey Hart. It's his third top 40, and it comes in at number 36. Never Surrender, Corey Hart.

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2: And the countdown continues now on American Top 40 with the 21 hottest hits in the USA still to come. I'm Casey Kasem, and on we go.
3: Number 21.
2: Here's the current hit from Bruce Springsteen's smash album, Born in the USA. That album has now been in the top 5 on the album chart for 52 consecutive weeks. Exactly 1 year in the top 5. The last album to do that was Michael Jackson's mega hit super album, Thriller. Up 6 notches, here is Bruce Springsteen and Glory Days.

skeleton and then rebuild it in a completely different way. That's where interpretation comes in. A bad version of a great song will kill the song, but a great version of an even fairly ordinary song can only be an improvement. And a great version of a great song? That's unbeatable. End of quote. With his version of a Hall & Oates song, here's Paul Young climbing three notches to number 20 with Every Time You Go Away.

Englishman Howard Jones with his third top 40 hit. Things can only get better. After peaking at number 5 last week, it now drops to number 8. This is American Top 40. I'm Casey Kasem. Now, we're up to our long-distance dedication. And this one is from a woman who has some compassionate words for someone very close to her. Here's

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0: It's a recent number 1 dance and disco record produced and written by Rick James. The Mary Jane Girls, JoJo, Candy, Maxie, and Corvette with In My House.

0: featuring the late Ronald LaPrade on bass. Those are the Commodores with a number three hit from early 1985, Night Shift.
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2: Jet. American Top 40. I'm Casey Kasem, and these are the creme de la creme on the Billboard chart, the 40 biggest hits in the USA. Here's the smash by the star who says it all began in London back in 1956 when he was a five-year-old boy. He was given a toy drum, and he hasn't stopped drumming since, except to sing. Leaping four tough notches to number two, here's Phil Collins and Sussudio.

Seattle's variety from the 80s, 90s, and today we are 95.7 The Jet. My name is Hannah. Happy Sunday. And most importantly, happy Father's Day to all the dads out there.

I know. We don't want to talk about Monday and work tomorrow. We are here to scare off the Sunday scaries. But I did want to give you a heads up that tomorrow morning, we are bringing back the $250K USA giveaway. Your chance to win $2,500. 8 a.m. with Jody and Bender on 95.7 The Jet.

95.7, the Jet, Seattle's variety from the 80s, 90s, and today, my name is Hannah. The movie sequel mania continues. Toy Story 5 came out this weekend. Then we have Shrek 5 coming out in December. And now Mike Myers said that Austin Powers 4 is in the works. Yeah, baby, I love it.

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Seattle's variety from the 80s, 90s, and today we are 95.7 The Jet. My name is Hannah. Please tell me that you saw the video of when the Seahawks received their Super Bowl rings this week. They descended from the ceiling. It was like magic. They were massive and gorgeous.

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And tomorrow morning, Jody and Bender have your chance to win a pair of tickets to go to the M's game versus the Blue Jays on July 5th. 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
1: The Elite Eight is going to be bonkers. 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

variety from the 80s, 90s, and today we are 95.7 The Jet. My name is Hannah. Have you seen the new Sea Concourse at SeaTac? Wait, I mean SEA Airport. That's what we're supposed to call it now, right? I don't know. It will always be SeaTac to me. But anyways, this new expansion is gorgeous. There's a ton of new restaurants, including a Chili's, which I am very excited about. There's also meditation, prayer, and nursing rooms if you need it. There's also a new Alaska Airlines lounge. It is awesome. But more importantly, are the baggage claims done? Last time I was there, it was not, and it was kind of a mess.

Happy Father's Day to all the dads out there. I'm Hannah on 95.7 The Jet. But let's talk about TV dads for a second. Who is your favorite TV dad? There's a lot to choose from. We got Phillip Banks from Fresh Prince, Danny Tanner from Full House. But I just got done rewatching Modern Family. Phil Dunphy is my favorite TV dad of all time. He is hilarious.

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Girls variety from the 80s, 90s, and today we are 95.7 The Jet. My name is Hannah. Okay, I have good news and bad news. The bad news is that night one of our iHeartRadio Music Festival in Vegas completely sold out pretty quickly. But the good news is we still have tickets available for night two, for now. 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

afternoon. I'm Dr. John, 95.7 The Jet. Jody and Bender in the Morning is starting tomorrow, 6 to 10 a.m. You've got a chance to win tickets to some of the best events in town. Tune in tomorrow. You could win a pair of tickets to the Mariners game against the Blue Jays on July 5th. Make that part of your 4th of July weekend.

How'd you welcome the summer solstice? Did you go to the Fremont Fair? Still going on this afternoon. There's been a lot of good activity over there, a lot of fun, a lot of food, a lot of music. 95.7 The Jet, variety of the 80s, 90s, and more.

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